too for me. She could be sweet 16, busting out of the seams, and still loving the first degree.

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Dr. Well, well, we got to help, yeah.

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I want to dance by water underneath the Mexican sky. Drink some margaritas by swinging blue lights. Listen to the mariachi play at midnight. Are you with me? Are you with me?

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MDR Jump. MDR Jump. Lincoln, the thing them call a broken heart. This blessed love will never part. They don't know it from the start. Me tell them, say, I'm dirty, yeah. Sean Paul and Sasha, come see.